someone exactly like you. I've been traveling all around the world, waiting for you to come through.

0: слушаете Радио Монте-Карло.
1: Two sides of the story. 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

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But I'd rather go on hearing your lies than to go on living without you. Now the stage is bare, and I'm standing there with emptiness all around. And if he won't come back to me, then they can bring the curtain down.

0: 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Touch me. Let's go straight to number one.
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1: L is for the way you look at me. O is for the only one I see.

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Different types who wear a day coat, pants with stripes and cutaway coat, perfect fits. Putting on the

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And I stand in front of the door. And all of a sudden, somebody points a knife at my throat.

them. I was just actually like thinking about my $50, all I had to survive in Harlem. I was like, what's the point, you know?

this is so exciting. 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Beside me here beneath the blue, my dream of love is coming true.